0: Let me be your lucky star. Shine it down, you shine it down.
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Girl, you know I got you, us, trust. A couple things I can't spell without

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My alphabet

is for those who kiss and tell. And leading lady starts with L. Naturally, M is for me.